mean, it doesn't make me feel great. Well, if that's what you need to do, then... I guess. Well, how will it work? Like, where... Really sad, but...

You write to me out of the blue to wish me happy birthday, but what the fuck's that after 3 months with no contact? I thought we'd agreed not to reach out, cause it's clear as day that you moved on. I'm trying to mend, and this doesn't help, and now there's no way we can be friends, cause I still wanna kiss you, and you just wanna hug. You know what, can't even touch anyone without thinking of you, and it's messed up. You say that you miss me, but you know what I think, I'm just a pill, so you forget how scared you are. I'm not a toy is all I'm saying, so please just let me be, cause you know it's still you that I want.